0: My 15th year in town, so what a treat to be here tonight with all of you all.
1: So great. I'm so happy to have you. Please play for us. Leah Blevins for WMOT.
0: All right. Let's keep that magic alive. We're going to play a bunch of original songs for you, first of which is called Digging in the Coal. And again, my name is Leah Blevins. This is my dear friend Brian Aldape on the acoustic guitar. And we're so grateful to be amongst all of you all. So enjoy yourself, tip your bartenders, and we're going to kick this thing off.

Thank you so much. How many Stevie Nicks fans are in the house? I know we're here for Kip Moore, but I grew up obsessing over her, and a lot of these songs are kind of a nod to that 70s magic, and this is one of those songs that I'm speaking about. It's called Leave Your Baggage at the Door. How y'all feeling out there? All right.

Thank you so much. I put my first LP ever out in 2021. What a time. And that record is called First Time Feeling, and that's the title track. That being said, that was the first co-write that I had when I first moved to Nashville when I was 21 years old. And I mentioned that earlier, but it's just wild to see how fast life comes at you. And we're going to play that song for you. If you're here with somebody you love, or you're anticipating what love looks like, this song is for you. First Time Feeling.

going to reveal a little bit about myself right now, and I know there's somebody in the crowd that can relate. I've been in a few relationships in my time, landed the right one, but before that moment came along, there was a gentleman that really tested me. And this is for him. I hope he's well, and as you can see, I am too. This one's called God Help Me. Up next. So grateful to be here with you all. This one's called God Help Me.

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Thank you all so much. Brian Aldape on the guitar over here. This next song is called Leave It Up to Me.

0: Thank you, thank you, thank you.
1: Cheers, everybody. Yeah. I just released a record in March 20th, so we're approaching 6 months. 6 months. What are words? This record is called All Dressed Up, and I made it with Dan Auerbach here in town, a legend in his own right. And that is a humble brag and a name drop all in the same breath. But here we are. I'm so grateful to play these songs before you. And again, thank you to WMOT, Third and Lindsley, and every single human being that chose to be here on a Sunday. So grateful. This one's called All Dressed Up. Whatever that looks like for you.

Thank you. Thank you so much. Any tequila drinkers in the house? If so, all right, that was kind of weak. Maybe you're on your first year or second, perhaps. Anywho, this one's for anybody out there who is on that train. It's called Tequila Mockingbird. We dedicate it to all of you all. Thank you so much. How are you feeling out there? I know I keep asking, but man, what an honor to be in front of this crowd. Thank you to Kip Moore. I've watched that guy be a troubadour for a bunch of us. I mentioned earlier this was one of the first venues that I came to, but I saw him playing out and about in 2011, and I was bright-eyed and just eager to say hello to everybody. So I'm so grateful to be here tonight in front of his fans playing my songs. So thank you, Kip. All righty. Tequila Mockingbird, here we go.

I'm not sure how we are on time, but we got a couple more left for you. Thank you all so much for being attentive. This next song is called Be Careful Throwing Stones.

Thank you. All right, thank you all so much. This is our last song. It's called Centerfold. My name's Leah Blevins. It's an honor to be here again amongst all of you all. Enjoy the rest of your night. Hopefully we'll see you around. There's some merch back there. Love to say hello to you. Here we go.

0: Leah Blevins for WMOT's 895 Live at Third and Lindsley. Let's hear it again for her. We're going to reset the stage and come back in just a couple of minutes with an acoustic session with Kip Moore. Stay close.
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1: We are back live at 3rd and Lindsley for 89.5 Alive. I want to say thanks again to Leah Blevins for a great first set as we welcome and celebrate Kip Moore with a new album, which I love.
2: Well, you're going to want to talk to him about that. You don't want to...
1: Kip is not on stage yet, right? Hello. How are ya?
3: Fantastic.
1: Love having you here, and love that it's an acoustic evening. Thank you for bringing us something very special tonight. Please make him welcome. Kip Moore for WMIT's 89.5 Alive.
3: This is going to be fun. We have not done something like this setting since 2019 on that acoustic tour right here. So. We were trying to remember how to transpose a lot of these songs backstage just a minute ago. A lot of times when you write them, you know, you write them for the full band thing, and then you got to kind of reimagine things. So glad y'all are hanging out with us. It's good to see y'all. All right. Sounds like we've got an hour is what's scheduled, but we might keep going after the hour.

this is cool. Long time ago, me and Manny were talking about this today. We probably were in here at the same time, and we didn't know it. I used to come in here when I first moved to town. The amount of times that I came and saw shows at Third and Lindsley, back when the stage was over here, and I watched Jeff Steele play this place about 30 times. He was my hero. I never told him that. I should tell Jeff that. You know, I love that guy so much, and he would just rip this place apart. And I'd be like, I got to find a way to play in that room one day. So here I am.

We decided, you know, we've been talking about it for a while, but we decided for sure, we're not going to do the full Monty like we did the 50 shows back in 2019, but it is official. We just haven't announced the cities yet, but it's going to be six total shows in December of this format right here in theaters. So, hopefully you guys can travel and go make a thing out of it. Missoula, Montana is a really cool city to go to, and that's where we're going to go. Let's see here. Let's see what I want to play right now. Let's do...

I don't even know what this guy's saying to me, but I like it. I don't know. Well, them real fans about to boo you right out of here, whoever said that. This is one of those things, and for those, you know, for the people that did see that tour, the neat thing was we go deep into the catalog with songs we don't normally play, like Love You to the Moon. And I love Beer Money, and I might play it, but I'm not there yet. You know what I mean? You heard 97.9 a lot back in the day. That's what you did. And I love it. I love that they played it. All right, y'all calm the hell down now. I'm the one with the microphone right here. I'll do what I want, you know?

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Wow, that's awesome. That's awesome.

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0: good time? Everybody having a good time? Yeah.
1: I'll take just a little more of this vocal. Just a touch more, a little more verb. Be great. It's our fourth show in a row right here. I guess I'm just used to going on late. And I was at my house, laying in my bed, trying to sleep. And I've got a buddy in here that was like, you know you're going on 8 o'clock, right? This was like at 7:15. I was like, oh. So I hustled down. It's kind of those things where these kind of settings I like to just kind of, I have a tentative plan, but it changes throughout the night. I try to read the crowd and see if y'all are having a good time. Who knows what records.

0: Thank you.
1: A little while on that lip too.

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I said I'm having to press because this thing is so quiet. There is no pressure, I agree. I've already written hit songs. There's no pressure left. That's a joke. I'm teasing, guys. That's a joke. This thing. Yeah, whatever, man. I'm good. Okay. I wrote this song with my buddy Dan Couch and Scott Stepakoff back in like 2010. And it finally made a record all these years later.

Very nice. 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A little more verb on this, Alex, please. 8 minutes till the end. Is that what I heard? Hey, relax, relax. My goodness. We'll keep going. We'll keep going, okay?

Yeah, okay.

0: That wraps up the broadcast portion of tonight's 895 Alive. Our thanks to Leah Blevins and to Kip Moore for joining us. We will see you back here for next week, another 895 Alive for WMOT. How about some more?
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2: 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We're going to share one of our favorite E-Town shows from the archives, and it starts right now.

0: It's E-Town with this week's guests. From Ontario, Canada, Alicia Brilla. From Boulder, District Attorney Michael Daugherty. And from San Francisco, California, Chuck Prophet and his cumbia shoes. I'm Helen Forster. Right now, join me in welcoming Nick Forster.
1: Thanks, Helen. Thanks, everybody. Welcome to E-Town Hall. We have a great show. This week, we're actually going to prove once again, beyond a doubt, that music is, in fact, the universal language. It connects us across boundaries and borders. And we've got a couple of guests this week who have not only broad musical tastes and lots of curiosity, but they really celebrate music from different cultures. And it reminds us all that we are stronger when we learn from and are exposed to different cultures and other traditions. We need to be reminded of that these days. Our country has been made stronger since its inception by bringing in all kinds of people. And so that reminder is important, especially now. Yeah. And music is such a great way. Music is such a great way to kind of make that connection. Alicia Brilla is from Canada. She traces her ancestral roots to Tanzania and India. Her music is a wonderful blend of things that have inspired her. She's a very natural singer and songwriter. She's coming up in a little while. Up first, Chuck Prophet. He is a prolific, legendary singer-songwriter. He has written hundreds of songs, made dozens of records. His songs have been recorded by tons and tons of people. People like Dan Penn and Kim Ritchie and Solomon Burke and Bruce Springsteen have cut his songs. So he's been at this a while. He's so good. His latest project was actually inspired by his love of cumbia music, Latin cumbia music. And his new band and his latest record both reflect that change, that evolution in his musical style and taste. He's been through a lot since he was last here. We'll touch on that in a little while, but right now we're just so glad he's back with us. So please help me welcome back to E-Town along with his band. It's Chuck Prophet and his cumbia shoes. Here they are.

0: Jim Prophet, welcome back to E-Town.
1: Oh, thank you,
0: so
1: Nick.
0: So good to hear you and your band. It's cool. It's been a while. I think it was maybe 2017 or something was last time you were here.
1: Yeah, we've had a couple interruptions since then,
0: I think. Yeah, a few things have happened.
1: Yeah.
0: You've had at least a couple. We all had one, which was the global pandemic.
1: Yes.
0: And you had another.
1: That's true. I had a health scare that sidelined me for a good 6 months or so.
0: Stage 4 lymphoma doesn't sound like a health scare. Sounds like a big problem.
1: Yeah, well, I got some great care. And yeah. After 6 months of treatment, I was 100% remission.
0: Wow, amazing.
1: Thank you.
0: Amazing. You know, whenever any of us bumps up against our mortality, it tends to, you know, shift your priorities or rearrange the things you care about in your life. But it seems like in your case, it just made you love music a little more.
1: I mean, I had never really considered mortality. I really thought it was for other people, you know. And it's kind of like, it's so far in the distance, you can't really make it out, you know. And then you start to see its face a little bit. Yeah. Well, it looks like my cousin. Or I don't know, you know. And so I did confront that. And I guess, you know, we're all going to confront it.
0: Yeah, of course.
1: Yeah, and the pandemic wasn't all bad for me. I mean, it was really the first time that I stopped. You know, I was on kind of a treadmill of records and tours, and you get home and you're just trying to get over the tour and you're getting ready for the next one, or, you know, right.

0: it's cumbia night, and that's where they make all their money. And so one Saturday night, we packed up our gear and we neatly put it in the corner, and we'd had a great show, and we were all sitting around in these Naga Hide booths, you know, enjoying a beverage. And the DJ came in and he dropped a needle on this record, and the bass line was coming out of the subs, you know. And Stephanie, my wife, who's in my band, of course, was dancing with Vicente, our drummer. And I was like, I don't think I want this night to end. What is this? You know. So I really had a heightened awareness about cumbia music. And that goes back several years. But being sidelined really afforded me the time to collect records and soak in it. Yeah.
1: And cumbia is really just Colombian Latin salsa, right? Or is it something more than that? I don't know.
0: I don't know either. I know that I get corrected a lot. Yeah.
1: Well, you know, it's funny because, you know, if you bump into any tradition, whatever it is, you get into it and you really like try to decode it. How do they make that sound? What instrument is that? What's the thing? And the more you get into it, you can't help but sort of bring it back into your world, which dilutes whatever tradition you're bumping into. So you're always going to find people who are going to say, well, you're not playing it right, or you're not doing the original and it's not authentic. But the beauty is the cross-pollination, really.
0: Well, absolutely. I mean, my attitude about music is, if I could get as close to cumbia as the Clash got to reggae, then I figure I'm cool, you know?
1: Hey, just quickly just tell us about your band. Just tell their names and what they're playing, just because they're so good.
0: Well, we've got Vicente Rodriguez playing the trap kit, the drums and percussion. We've got James DePrado on guitar and lap steel here tonight. Alejandro Gomez is going to play bajo sexto and organ. Mario Cortez is going to sing and play percussion. And Mario and Alejandro are from a group called Quien Sabe, who I thought I discovered, but they've been around. And they're a cumbia group, a family group from the central coast of California, from the farming community of Salinas.
1: Yeah.
0: And I followed them around and was kind of a fan. And, you know, they were nice enough. They said, Chuck, you know, if you wanted to come down to Salinas, we've got a house in the woods and you can bring your amp and your guitar and turn up as loud as you want. And so for an apartment dweller like me, I was like, oh, I'll be there. And so a lot of this came out of jamming with those guys. Oh. And they were my teachers in many ways.
1: Yeah.
0: Yeah.
1: Well, it's so cool that you get to bring that experience with you and combine it with your songwriting and then share it with your fans and travel, because you're a guy who makes records and gets out on the road and plays gigs. So
0: I mean, if I'm going to be a troubadour, you know, by definition, I got to go places.
1: Yeah,
0: you know?
1: Right. All right. Well, we're glad you stopped here, and we got lots more music to get to. So welcome back, if you would, Chuck Proffitt and his Cumbia Shoes. Great band.

0: That's Chuck Prophet and his Cumbia Shoes. James DePrato on the guitar, Vincente Rodriguez, Mario Cortez, Mike Anderson, and Alejandro Gomez. The latest record is called Wake the Dead, and these guys will be back to play some more music later on in the show.
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0: I'm Nick Forster. Chuck Prophet and his Cumbia Shoes are going to be back to play some more music later on. And coming up, Alicia Brilla is here from Canada. She and Sammy Duke will be out to play some stuff. So I was talking before about the beauty of having music bring us together and expose us to different cultures. And the world is confusing out there because we're in a moment where, you know, in some cases, brown-skinned people who speak Spanish are getting picked up because they just look the part. And we're here in Colorado, which used to be part of Mexico and borders New Mexico, where there's a lot of brown-skinned Spanish-speaking people who've lived there for centuries. And so it's a little weird. And I'm not saying that law enforcement shouldn't identify criminals and protect our ability to be safe. Absolutely, that should happen. But it's getting a little blurry out there and confusing. So I'm confused about a lot of stuff. So I figured I would call a lawyer and say, what is going on? So I called actually our district attorney here in Colorado. And we had a conversation. And I was like, you know, we should probably share that conversation. So I've invited him to join us today to help us learn some stuff. So please welcome our local district attorney, Michael Daugherty. He's here. Yeah. Michael, welcome. Glad you could do this. I know you're a busy guy. Maybe we could start just by telling us a little bit about how you got to be the district attorney. I know you went to law school.
3: Yes.
0: So we could start after that.
3: This is where the big reveal happens, that I've been your district attorney for 7 years and I never went to law school.
0: Yeah.
3: Well, first, let me say thank you for having me on with you tonight. And it's great to be back at E-Town. And congratulations, by the way, on your induction into the Bluegrass Hall of Fame.
0: Oh, thank you, Michael. Thank you. Thank you.
3: So my journey actually starts with my grandparents. All four were Irish immigrants who came over on the boat with nothing but the shirts on their backs. Although I told my son that recently and he said, no pants? So I had to explain what it meant. Yeah. But what it really meant was they came here for the freedoms and opportunities that this country offered to them then. But I grew up with a strong work ethic instilled in me and a love of this country and a willingness to fight for what we believe in.
0: Yeah.
3: And after graduating from community college and going on to law school, I knew I wanted to go into public service. So I had the honor of going to the Manhattan District Attorney's Office in New York City after law school. I served there for 13 years, ultimately being entrusted with the leadership of the office of 1,300 people. But I ultimately moved out to Colorado to work for the Colorado Attorney General's office. And shortly after I arrived here, I had the honor of being put in charge of the entire criminal section for the Attorney General's office. So then I handle cases all around the state of Colorado. And for the last 7 years, I've had the honor of being the elected district attorney for Boulder County.
0: Yeah. Yeah. And I know, I understand your priorities are obviously public safety and the rule of law, but in a broad sense, what I'm interested in now is that it seems like things have shifted. And I don't mean prosecuting bad guys and finding criminals and bringing them to justice. The things like legal precedent and basic rights like birthright citizenship and things that we think of, oh, well, that's pretty much solid, but all of a sudden it's not solid for some reason. And so I think a lot of people listening to the show and in general are like, what is going on out there? Rules don't seem to be rules anymore. And that must be tough for a guy like you who's basically in the rules business.
3: Definitely. I mean, as someone who's fought for the rule of law and fought for justice throughout my 28-year career, what's happened over the past several months is absolutely shocking for everyone, and it's made the work we do in some ways even more important. Yeah. You're absolutely right about birthright citizenship. That is a constitutional right, plain and simple. And on the first day of the new administration, that was revoked, and it sent a shockwave through not just Colorado, but across this nation.
0: Yeah.
3: And right now, there are people who are terrified, who are afraid to come forward and have justice done because of things like birthright citizenship being revoked. The only thing defending them and protecting them right now is the rule of law, and that's what stopped it in the courts thus far.
0: Yeah.
3: One of the several judges was a federal judge who was appointed by Ronald Reagan. And he said, I've been on the bench for 4 decades, and I've never seen something as blatantly unconstitutional as this executive order. And that's the rule of law being upheld, and that's what I will always fight for.
0: Yeah, cool. I know that there are people who don't know what their rights are, and they don't know how to react to circumstances right now. Are there things we can do that will help our employees or our friends or our families be safer or better informed?
3: To answer your question, we've been doing Know Your Rights trainings. So one good example, Nick, for any employer out there, restaurant owner, would be if you hang a sign up that says private restricted area, then ICE has to have a warrant to go past that threshold. So the Know Your Rights trainings is designed to give people practical safety tips
0: yeah.
3: at a time that we're living through. It's incredibly scary and challenging.
0: Yeah. And I want to point out, you're working in tandem with the police department. You're not thwarting their efforts. You're not making it harder for them to prosecute or find criminals. You're just saying, like, let's be clear about what our priorities are, and let's protect people who are not causing problems right now. So I think the fact that it's not anti-police is an important distinction. And the aberrations, the opportunity to take people off the streets and extradite them to other countries without an opportunity to call a lawyer, stuff like that, that's an aberration. That's something we need to work against, right?
3: Absolutely. We have to. Each one of us has the ability to stand up and fight against it. And that can be done in a number of ways, by attending our Know Your Rights trainings, also helping some of the nonprofits that assist immigrants in the community. They're overwhelmed right now with requests for legal assistance and family assistance. But helping community members be prepared. We've all seen these pictures and these videos of ICE showing up wearing masks. ICE should not be wearing masks. It undermines trust and confidence. And I've had the honor of working with outstanding women and men in law enforcement for 28 years. And we've worked gang cases, murder cases, really scary cases. They've never worn masks. I should not be wearing a mask. It really undercuts the trust and confidence that we have in government and the justice system. Also, the other thing I would mention that I'd love to have people support for is ICE has now received the largest amount of federal funding of any law enforcement agency at the federal level. That's in part because they're going to build private prisons run by for-profit corporations. And I stand here today to tell you that private prisons should be outlawed entirely.
0: Yeah. Well, you're doing exactly what I was hoping you would do, which is you're giving us some information and some inspiration and some confidence that there are folks who are really paying attention and working in this every day. And I really appreciate the work you're doing. And thanks for stopping by and sharing some insight. I know that there's a lot of work to do, and your point is well taken. We can all do this work together.
3: Well, it's my honor to be here. Thank you so much, Nick, and have a great night.
0: Thanks, Michael. Michael Dougherty, District Attorney. Michael Dougherty, you're listening to E-Town. I mentioned that Chuck Prophet and his band Cumbia Shoes are going to be back to play some more music later on. Right now, I'm going to tell you about our next guest, Alicia Brilla. She's born in Canada near Toronto. She has Indian and Tanzanian ancestry, and she's collaborated with a lot of famous musicians. She also is a professor at Berklee College of Music, the only woman in the production area. She's working hard to get more women into music production, recording, and engineering. She's written music for film and television. And I should also mention that she's a really good singer and musician, and we're happy that she's here. Would you please help me welcome, for her first visit to E-Town, Alicia Brilla.
4: 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Hello, everybody.
5: This song here, and it's one called Gifts, and I wrote it about coming from a mixed background. My mom comes from an Irish, English, Scottish settler heritage, and my dad is from East Africa, and he's Indian and East African. And growing up in a family that was both Christian and Muslim, we would sometimes go to church, sometimes go to Jamaat Khana. We would sometimes eat crap dinner, sometimes eat curry, sometimes both. And so I just grew up in a very dialectical environment where culture was always a mixed thing, and I really do think we are gifted by all of our ancestors in lots of different ways. And so this song is a dedication to all the people I come from. That's right, and that's Sammy Duke on bass tonight. Can we make some noise for Sammy Duke?

0: Alicia Brill, welcome to E-Town.
1: Thank you. Thank all you all so much.
0: You're like, a walking version of the UN. You represent four continents just inside your body.
1: Yes.
0: It's amazing.
1: It's weird. It's cool.
0: Yeah, it's very cool.
1: It's very cool.
0: And so you mentioned that there was sort of this happy coexistence of these different cultures in your house when you were growing up. Was there different music also going on? Did each parent bring a different musical style?
1: Yes, definitely. My dad is a musician, actually, from Tanzania. So he grew up listening to Michael Jackson and Prince and Queen, also Indian music and African music. So that's my dad's influence. And then my mom was Joni Mitchell and ABBA. Melodies, you know, good melodies.
0: I was imagining something slightly more rustic than Queen and ABBA, but...
1: Most people think, I think because he's a music head, he listened to it all, you know?
0: Wow.
1: Yeah.
0: And so what was your first? You picked up the guitar.
1: Yeah.
0: Who were your, other than your parents, who were your musical mentors and sort of influences?
1: Yeah. I loved reggae. I loved Selena, the Mexican-American singer, growing up. So anytime I heard rhythms, bass lines, really cool palm-muted guitar parts, that was what I was drawn to. So when I started playing guitar, I don't play with a pick. I've always just been picking or palm-muting, and that's what I felt really drawn to emote from that instrument.
0: And what about the recording piece, the engineering piece? When did you start thinking? I mean, when you say something like, I've got gifts and I use them well, that implies a certain amount of confidence.
1: Why not?
0: Why not?
1: Right?
0: Yeah.
1: Why not?
0: So, there are not that many women in the world of recording studios and engineers at clubs and stuff. So you obviously were drawn to that on some level and thought, sure, I could do that.
1: When I was 15 or 16 in high school, I took a co-op and it was at a recording studio. So that was when I started getting interested in recording and just how do you record a song and how do you capture a moment in time? How do you make art with recorded music?
0: Yeah. And was I right that your first record was self-produced and it did pretty well?
1: Yeah, I produced it and it got a Juno nomination. I was up against Celine Dion and I didn't win.
0: Yeah.
1: But that's okay. Still a cool thing to say. I've got gifts.
0: Right? Yeah.
1: There you go. That nomination was a gift.
0: What do you think of as your special sauce that you bring to a collaborative project? What's your secret stuff that you bring?
1: Curiosity. I think that's probably the best quality I have because I always have more to learn as a human being. My brain and mind can always change. And
0: it's nice that in music, as in conversation, listening is really the most important part.
1: Isn't that true?
0: Yeah.
1: And I'm so grateful for these listeners here and the listeners at home.
0: Yeah. Well, thanks for coming here. We got lots more music to get to.
1: Yeah.
0: Glad you're here.
1: Thank you.
0: Please welcome back to the stage, Alicia Brilla.
1: Thank you. Thank you, Nick. I'm bringing up some special guests. Does everyone know Nick from E-Town? And Helen as well? Make some noise for Helen and Nick. And Christian on the tabla. Christian's going to be playing tabla. Yeah. What an honor.
0: Hey, can I just talk about Sammy's rig for just a minute? Like, by the way, we've never seen this before. Somebody who is playing the cajon, the box you're sitting on, and the bass with one hand. And you got some other chimes and stuff, but just maybe just give us a little bit of what it is you're doing just by yourself. Just play a little.
2: Sure, okay.
0: Just a little demo. Yeah, that's one guy.
1: That's his special sauce. Yeah, let's get interactive. E-E-E-E-Town.

0: you so much. That was a gay love song. Thank you.
1: Thank you so much to Nick and Helen for having us, and thank you to E-Town and all of you for coming out. Just, we're super, super happy to be here. So grateful. Okay, this last one here we're gonna play is a song that I wrote called Bigger Than That. I wrote it back in 2016.

Thank you so much, Colorado. Thank you, E-Town. Thank you, Nick and Helen. And everybody here. Yeah, yeah, yeah, yeah.

0: That's Alicia Brillo from Kitchener, Ontario, along with Sammy Duke, percussion and vocals and bass, and the Christian Teal, Ellen Forrester singing along, Adam Bodine on the keys. Thanks, Alicia.
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0: I'm Nick Forrester. I'd like to say hello to our listeners who are hearing E-Town right now on stations like KHNS in Haines, Alaska. Thanks for tuning in. On WMFE in Orlando, Florida, and on WMKY in Moorhead, Kentucky. Thanks for tuning in. As always, if you want some more information about any of our guests this week, lots of stuff is online at etown.org. Right before we bring Chuck back, it seems corny, but I just am inspired to do this anyway, but I'm going to do it, just because Emma Lazarus made a thing, and it was about our moment, and I'm going to just read it to you because this is her poem that is enshrined at the base of the Statue of Liberty. Not like the brazen giant of Greek fame, with conquering limbs astride from land to land. Here at our sea-washed sunset gates shall stand a mighty woman with a torch whose flame is the imprisoned lightning, and her name, Mother of Exiles. From her beacon hand glows worldwide welcome. Her mild eyes command the air-bridged harbor that Twin Cities frame. Keep, ancient lands, your storied pomp, she cries, with silent lips. Give me your tired, your poor, your huddled masses yearning to breathe free. The wretched refuse of your teeming shore, send these, the homeless, tempest-tossed, to me. I lift my lamp beside the golden door.
4: That's America, folks. That's the Statue of Liberty.
0: All right, welcome back, if you would, please, Chuck Prophet and his great band, Cumbia Shoes. Here he comes, Chuck Prophet and Cumbia Shoes.
5: All right, this one's called Wake the Dead.

Chuck Prophet and his Cumbia Shoes out on Yep Rock. The record is called Wake the Dead. Chuck Prophet, James DePrieto, Vicente Rodriguez, Mario Cortez, Mike Anderson, Alejandro Gomez. Such a good sound, you guys. Man, oh man. We've got time for one more song. We're going to get everybody out and do one more song together. I want to thank all our guests. Of course, thanks to Chuck and his band, Chuck Prophet and his band, the Cumbia Shoes. Thanks to the E-Tones and Helen Forster. Thanks to our district attorney, Michael Doherty. Thanks so much for working so hard on all of our behalf. Thanks to Alicia Brilla and Sammy Duke, coming from Ontario, Canada. We've got one more song that is a mashup that could never have happened in the real world between Eddie Cochran and Selena. But we figured it out. I'm Nick Forster. Hope you can be with us next week right here in E-Town.

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the day you were born. And W.C. Handy was blowing his horn. And all over Memphis, the music grew quiet. Mystery Train put a hush on the night. Lightning bugs dance in a hot summer breeze, and the wind was a whisper through the tops of the trees. Rain started falling, the river grew lazy,

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that clear first morning after. Maybe turned 16, I first stayed up all night and woke from waking to see the sun break open, happening to the simple world. There were people there who slept while I was waking and were waking while I was woke. I was where they were. There were men waking to coffee and lunch boxes, women tending the coffee and making lunches. They were me. I was there, being young. And being young, woken by how the sun's old storms tug men awake. I woke again, back in the dark, yet ahead of the sun where I had been and would be. There were waves slowly breaking, rollers lugging men to sleep on a transport lost at sea. It's Philip Booth, August, Strangers Radio, WMOT, Nashville.

0: really the only moment that exists is now, the eternal present moment. Think about it. There's never a time when you are living in anything other than this current moment.
1: Thanks, Jenny. Discussing the power of now, psychological time versus clock time on Strange Roots Radio on Sunday night, getting down to the bottom of the ocean. It's been nice to be in Nashville this week. Beautiful weather, joined by friends and family. Cordo's been in the recording studio. Down to Donelson. Boy, just can't stop playing. 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C.H. McCoy on piano tonight. Colton Stevens playing drums live for you as I speak. Strange Roots Radio.

14th Sunday night, WMOT. You are hanging out with the band Cordovas. Please find us, follow us if you like. Cordovas have been in the studio all week. We started our week down there at Sundog Studios on Trinity. Look them up. Finished it here at our own home. We usually do this radio show from the 475th floor of the Metroplex downtown Murfreesboro, Tennessee, but today we are satellite remote from the Cordovas headquarters, Cordova Bar, as I sit here with a nice coffee. Got decent coffee in the house. And great music. We're playing all kinds of stuff for y'all. We've been playing, we played Randy Newman, his version of Mama Told Me Not to Come. We played Junior. We opened the show with Steely Dan. Y'all heard Ty Segall. Elton John from his first record, Empty Sky. That was beautiful. Plenty more to come. It is Sunday night. You are listening to the one and only WMOT Nashville.

predeterminism is the philosophy that all events of history, past, present, and future, have already been decided or are already known, including human actions. I don't know about all that. I don't know about all that, Cousin Dave. I've been discussing the Tao of the Wu. I think RZA was in town. Do I have that right? Playing chess. Thundercat was in town this weekend. The Red Hot Chili Peppers came to play the football place, stadium. We got a report from our man on the ground, Indiana, that Strokes played as well, and the singer hid behind the amp and sung back there. That's pretty cool. I like how he rolls. Roll however you like. But just remember to roll with us at Strange Roots Radio every Sunday night, 10 p.m. Central, WMOT Nashville, Tennessee. Tonight, we have live jazz music behind my voice. C.H. 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

Look, the round cheek moon floats high in the glowing August sky, quenching all her neighbor stars, save the steady flame of Mars. White as silver shines the sea, far off sails like phantoms be, gliding over that lake of light, vanishing in another light. Vanishing in another night. Heavy hangs the tasseled corn, sighing for the cordial morn, but the marshy meadows bare. Love this spectral lighted air. Drink the dews and lift their song, chirp of crickets all night long. Earth and sea enchanted lie neath that moon usurped sky. Emma Lazarus, August moon. Let's listen to the boys.

has taken the producers back to Los Angeles. Engineer Robert Cody. A little bit of calm after a long week of music for Cordova's. If you don't know our music, you can go find it in all the obvious places. Give her a rip. Give a listen to all the local music that comes out of Nashville, Tennessee these days. It's nice to see young folks having a good time. Now, as we said before, Colt Stevens on drums, C.H. McCoy. He's from Springfield, but not Illinois. Missouri. Out there near Branson. We probably lost a lot of good talent to Branson. Who knows the music that would have been made down here in Nashtown. But New York City, Los Angeles, Branson, Miami once had a pretty good scene too.

beautiful, beautiful, beautiful Sunday night in Nashville, Tennessee, y'all. You are being hosted by Cordova's band. 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

forget about the dirty hippie, Jeff Vinson. He DJs at the end of every episode of Strange Roots Radio. He brings you vinyl and really, really rare stuff. It's Sunday night. It's a beautiful Sunday night in Nashville, Tennessee. We're so happy to be alive. We're so grateful to have you. It is our pleasure to be here playing music for you. We do it simply because we love it. Let's check out CHN Colton one more time.

remember I was turning 34. I'd gotten out of a long-term relationship just right before then. Not really sure where things were going to go. And I said to a dear friend of mine, we're going to have a birthday party. And I laughed and I made a joke. I said, round up some of your girlfriends. We're going to take a Hollywood club for the night. We're going to have a party. And she sent me an email, and she had a couple of photos of herself going out a couple of nights before. And she had a couple of girls in the photo, and there was one in a green dress. And I looked at it and I said, yeah, you bring her. Bring her. I remember that day before, on my birthday, the party, my friend called. She said it should be over. I had a bunch of other people all coming around. We're going to head on out. A quiet kind of day, didn't expect much. And I figured it'd be a nice evening and I'd make the most of it if I could. And I remember she came over to my house around 9 o'clock that night, and she had this one girl with her, the girl with the green dress. And that girl shook my hand. She looked at my face, looked me in the eye, and I could tell she had

And I've just kind of making the most, not feeling too much, one way or the other. And suddenly there's a tap on my shoulder, and it's that girl from the green dress. She says, "Let's dance." And I was surprised because she hadn't said more than 3 words to me before that night. I don't remember really seeing her in my own party. And we danced. And then she gave me a kiss, and I looked at her and I said, "Well, I guess maybe for one night I'll have a good time."

0: forget the dirty hippie. He is out there in the South Bay of Los Angeles preparing what he's going to play for y'all right now, I bet. Hey, Jeff, we love you. DJ CH jumped in there. He jumped off piano, jumped up on the turntables. The digital turntables. DJ Colty was in on the act. He's the one who got us hip to the optic nerve. And something we will call The Night I Met Elsa. Spoken word by Sean Novak, our friend from LA visiting. Enjoying the festivities and most of all the fireflies down here in Nashville, Tennessee. That's where you are. And that's where we are every Sunday night. Just like we have been for the last year and a half plus. Cordovas will be coming at you from Baja, Mexico all winter, where we host the Tropic of Cancer Music and Arts Festival. Look that up. Get yourself a ticket. Get on the plane. Come see us down in Mexico. And you can always find us out on tour in the United States, Canada, and Europe. It's been a pleasure to burn some sandalwood with y'all on yet another beautiful Sunday night in Nashville, Tennessee. We're all so lucky to be breathing clean air, drinking clean water. Thanks to our show's producer, Luca Soria. Look him up. He writes fabulous songs for the band Cordovas. Thanks to our house band, C.H. McCoy on piano and Colton Jaguar Stevens on the drums. Those boys play with Cordovas. Come see that band live. Thank you to everyone over at WMOT for letting us have it. A chance to play music for you every Sunday night on the world's greatest radio station. WMOT Nashville, Murfreesboro. It's Cordovas. This has been Strange Roots. Stick around for Dirty Hippie. DJ Indiana jumped in there too. Better let you know, DJ Indiana Carpenter. I forgot and I just seen him walk by the bar. Maybe we'll see each other walking by some bar someday on Strange Roots Radio.
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3: Hi, friends. Dirty Hippie here in Southern California. I've got an interesting, exotic set prepared for us that travels from Turkey to Chile to India with a skosh of California in between. Go ahead and loosen the straps, kick back, and let the expansion in. We're going to be wiser by the time it's over. But it's never really over, is it?

The last one we just heard was the epic Guajira Cosmica by Los Jaivas from Chile in 1975. I opened up with Barris Moncho and a rad funky proggy piece from his 2023 LP in 1975 out of Turkey, and it's Gossamer Wings by the Chocolate Watch Band from San Jose, California in 1967 that's playing behind us. Then in just a moment here, we'll be embarking upon an adventure into the subcontinent guided by Ananda Shankar with his Sa Ra Ga Machan from 1981 India. But until next time, my friends, keep digging in the fertile soils of musical human history and stay dirty.

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with a smile and a warm handshake. And he said, I'm so sorry, cuz they couldn't arrest us, but that was up to some other official magistrate. And he said, don't you worry, son, all the charges are gone, but I got a few autographs for you to sign.

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It's a new one from Lenny K. getting us started on this 10th day of August. I'm John Patrick. Glad you're along. Got Nikki Lane on the way. And right now it's Chris Hillman on WMOT.

0: 700,000 rednecks, Nikki Lane on WMOT. Before that, it was New McKinley James. That's called Back on the Run, and it was Chris Hillman getting us started at the top of that set. Yeah, listener power, WMOT. 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Music on the way, Sierra Farrell with a new one on the Local Brew Daily about 12 minutes away. And it's Caleb Cottle, and we're going to do that next. Good morning.
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That is Amos Lee. Before that, a great version of Ohio from Katie Pruitt. Also heard Drew and Ellie Holcomb with Need to Breathe in there. That's a brand new one. And yeah, Caleb Cotto going back a ways started this with Lost Without You on this Monday morning. Music on the way, the last of the Full Grown Men himself, our very own Webb Wilder, who you can hear on the radio today at 1 p.m. His excellent music on the way. We're going to do Stay Out of Automobiles in this set. And right now it's new Sierra Farrell on the Local Brew Daily, Trying to Love You. 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

0: Our own Webb Wilder and his Nash Vegans on WMOT with Stay Out of Automobiles. Yeah, you can hear Webb on the radio right here at 1 p.m. today after Annalee. Chris Pierce before that also heard Elin Jewell and Trying to Love You. That's the new one from Sierra Farrell on the Local Brew Daily with support from Brown's Diner. And of course, you already know, since it's on the Local Brew Daily this morning, 6:30, you can hear it again tonight, 6:30, with Jesse Scott, followed by a full hour of great local music done by Annalee on the Local Brew Hour. Pokey Lafarge on the way. Also got a new one from Ghost Hounds in this set, and it's Gillian Welch up next. Good Monday morning to you.
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Sean McConnell right out of the gate in the 7 o'clock hour. I'm John Patrick. So glad you're along. Ann McHugh on the way. Also, it's Charlie Sexton after this new one out of Southern Indiana. Love these guys. Pure Grain, new music, WMOT.

0: That is Anne McHugh. Before that, it was Charlie Sexton and the new one from Pure Grain out of southeastern Indiana, kind of near Lawrenceburg, part of the greater Cincinnati area. That's called Run and Roam. Always good to hear new music from Pure Grain right here on WMOT. Got a really cool fundraiser happening. We'd had a great one last night. Kip Moore and Leah Blevins at 3rd and Lindsley. Got another one this Sunday with our very own Chloe Kimes and Slapdragon playing. Yes, a benefit for WMOT at 3rd and Lindsley. 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Last night's show was sold out. Still tickets available for this Sunday. But yeah, it's been a pretty full house for every single one of these shows. Chloe Kimes and Slapdragon this Sunday night, 3rd and Lindsley, to benefit WMOT. New Driving and Crying on the way, and it's Steel Woods up next.
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0: Always good to hear. New Drivin' and Cryin'. Yeah, that's Crushing Flowers, the name of the full length. Come on and dance from Drivin' and Cryin'. Before that, it was Early James. Also heard from the great Marshall Chapman and Steel Woods getting us started here on WMOT. Got a great local brew hour for you tonight. If you heard it yesterday, you know what I'm talking about. Ann Lee put it all together. All new music from Claire Kelly, King Margo, E.G. Vines, also Brendan Wadle, and our very own Chloe Kimes. That is tonight, 7 o'clock with Anna Lee with support from Brown's Diner. Music on the way, one of my favorite singles of the year. I just can't get enough of this one. S.G. Goodman, the single's called Pepper. Going to do that after Kebmo up next. Good Monday morning to you.
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0: It's Richard Thompson on WMOT. Before that, out of Hickman, Kentucky, which is about as far west as you can go in Kentucky and still be in the state, over there on the Mississippi, actually closer to Memphis than Nashville, S.G. Goodman, been driving since she was seven also, which I love. Pepper, the name of that new single from S.G. Goodman. I can't get enough of it. I just love that tune. I'm John Patrick. Really glad you're along on this Monday morning. Got Riley Downing on the way with a new one after a Bob Dylan classic up next. Good morning.
1: 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Thank you from the bottom of my heart.

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this affair. 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

0: Bishop Gunn out of Natchez, Mississippi, and the record's called Natchez. That's called Alabama from Bishop Gunn, getting us started. Got Jovan Webb on the way, a great new one you're going to like. And it's Geneva Magnus after this, Langhorne Slim and the Law on WMOT.
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0: That's new Joven Webb on WMOT. Before that, Geneva Magnus and Changes from Langhorne Slim and The Law getting us started. Finally, Friday this week, another winner. Never too early to start talking about the weekend, especially when it comes to Finally Friday, the best way to kick it off. And it's Claudia Nygaard taking the stage at 3rd and Lensley at noon. Then Kathleen Hoy and wrapping it up with Chip Kinman. Hope you can make it. Open to the public, never a cover charge. You meet a lot of new friends, like-minded like yourself, and it's a lot of fun. Noon until 2, 3rd and Lindsley for Finally Friday. We'll see you there. Guy Clark and Rodney Crowell on the way. Going to do that after Kelly Willis up next.
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0: That is new Slapdragon on WMOT, Already One. We also heard Kelsey Walden with Devin Gafilian, and it was Guy Clark and Rodney Crowell in there. Speaking of Slapdragon, we got tickets. You could win them. 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Paul Cawthon on the way. 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

0: 89.5 WMOT Roots Radio with the Sheriff Elizabeth Cook from her Exodus of Venus release. Also heard Humming House in there. Paul Cawthon with Holy Ghost Fire. I love that. And kicked it all off with new Nicole Atkins. That's called When the Night Falls. Always good to hear new music from Nicole Atkins. Very good Monday to you. I'm John Patrick. Thanks for checking us out today. My old friend Tim Easton on the way from The Ohio State University. He's lived around Nashville for so many years now. Going to do up some Tim for you after a Janis Joplin classic next.
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3: I'd like to do a song of great social and political import. 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Oh, Lord, won't you buy me a Mercedes Benz? My friends all drive Porsches. 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Worked hard all my lifetime. No help from my friends. So, oh Lord, won't you buy me a Mercedes Benz? Oh Lord, won't you buy me a color TV? Dialing $4 is trying to find me. I wait for delivery each day until 3. So, oh Lord, won't you buy me a color TV? Oh Lord, won't you buy me a night on the town? I'm counting on you, Lord. Please don't let me down. Prove that you love me and buy the next round. Oh, Lord, won't you buy me a night on the town? 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My friends all drive Porsches. I must make amends. Worked hard all my lifetime. No help from my friends. So, oh, Lord, won't you buy me a Mercedes Benz? That's it.

That is Roger McGuinn with probably his most famous disciple, Tom Petty, who made it clear from the beginning he was the biggest Roger McGuinn Byrds fan, and it showed. Someone to Love from Roger McGuinn and Tom Petty getting us started in the 9 o'clock hour. Jesse Winchester is still to come. Also, it's Big City from Iris DeMent. Yeah, Merle Haggard going to do that after this new Arcadian Wild, WMOT.

0: Jesse Winchester on WMOT. Great version of Big City from Iris DeMent in there, and new Arcadian Wild getting us started. The String, all new tonight with Craig Havockhurst. His guest, Charlie Worsham, one of Music City's great triple threat writers, singers, and guitar players. They'll be talking about Charlie's new record, Once Upon a Second Time Around. That came out on Friday, and the show, of course, is tonight. The String with Craig. That debuts tonight, 8 p.m. You can hear it again Sunday morning at 7 with support from the Franklin Theater. Music on the way, boy, do we have it. Sad Daddy coming up with a new one. And up next, it's Mike Younger. Good morning.
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0: It's the Mavericks on WMOT. That great new one from Sad Daddy from Ozark Shine. I love that album title. Alison Moore, and then we kicked it all off with Mike Younger and Walk in the Mud getting us started. Did you have a chance to check out the Old Fashioned on Saturday? Well, if not, no worries, because we've got a replay for you tomorrow night. Craig and Amy with new music from Nick Chandler, The Wilder Flower, and Nashville's own Matt Combs. That happens tomorrow night, 8 o'clock. Just the best in folk and bluegrass, and nobody does it better than Craig and Amy. Hope you get a chance to check it out with support from Robert's Western World. 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

0: The Iguanas on WMOT out of New Orleans. Super Bowl is where you can find that one. I just love that band. Benny's Cadillac from the Iguanas. Also heard Dwight Yoakam in there. Margo Price, the new one is called Days of Unrest. That is the full-length name, and Can't Stand Still is the single. I'm John Patrick. I'll catch you again tomorrow, 6 a.m. Annalise next in the 10 o'clock hour with Jim Lauderdale, Be Good Tanya's, and a whole bunch more. Before the top of the hour, we're going way deep with the Allman Brothers Band. Heck yeah. And it's new Bella White next. Have a great Monday.
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Jim Lauderdale at WMOT, Sandy Ford, Barbara Lee. I'm Anna Lee. Thanks for hanging out with me today. 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We'll hear from Jackie Green this hour, new Lindsay Liu, Elephant Revival's Bonnie Payne has new solo music, and a new one from Eddie Ninevolt. Here's Buddy Miller featuring Dan Penn. This is Don't Look Back at WMOT.

0: Kim Ritchie and Here I Go Again. We heard the Be Good Tanyas with Rain and Snow and new music from Buddy Miller featuring Dan Penn. That was Don't Look Back at WMOT. Buddy Miller, of course, is the longtime band leader for the house band at the Americana Honors and Awards each year. This year's house band has not been announced yet, but we can hope that Buddy Miller will return to lead performances throughout the night. The Honors and Awards are September 16th at Ryman Auditorium. Americana Fest 2026 is September 15th through the 19th at venues across Nashville. 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

0: That's Jackie Green with Judgment Day. Yonder Mountain String Band and Beside Myself. We heard Lindsay Lou with new music, All I Ever Loved Was You. And Tony Joe White started that set, Don't Overdo It. That'll be my motto during Americana Fest this year. Tonight at 8 on the string, Craig Havokhurst welcomes Charlie Worsham, one of Nashville's finest pickers, whether it's acoustic or electric guitar, banjo, mandolin, or really any other stringed instrument you can think of. Charlie Worsham tonight at 8 on the string with support from the Franklin Theater. At 9 tonight, our concert series replay features Southern Avenue from last year's Americana Fest Day Stage. Towns Van Zandt is up next.
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0: That's new from Eddie Ninevolt, Blowing Up. We heard Drew Holcomb and the Neighbors with Find Your People. Molly Tuttle, Billy Strings, and Molly's band Golden Highway with Dooley's Farm. And Townes Van Zandt, If I Needed You at WMOT. What a treat it was to have Eddie Ninevolt as a last-minute addition to our Finally Friday lineup last week. I hated to not be there in person, but that's one of the many cool things about Finally Friday. I listened to the whole show live at WMOT. I was actually listening via the WMOT app. I highly recommend downloading it. It's free, and that means you can take us anywhere you go that there's internet. This Friday at 3rd and Lindsley, we have Claudia Nygaard, Kathleen Hoy, and Rank and File's Chip Kinman playing Finally Friday. We're there from noon to 2 at 3rd and Lindsley, and there's no cover for Finally Friday. The Grateful Dead up next.
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Chris Stapleton at WMOT Roots Radio, Them Stems. I'm Anna Lee. Thank you for being with me today. Coming up this hour, we'll hear from Jack White, John Prine, River Shook, and Mountain Grass Unit. I love the variety at this radio station. Here's Steve Earle, Mercenary Song at WMOT.

0: Kathleen Edwards with Back to Me. We heard GA20 and Charlie Musselwhite. That's a new one called Crazy Love. And Steve Earle at WMOT. Wired In is this Wednesday. 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And just a reminder, all WMOT members are invited to the Americana Fest Day Stage. The lineup is coming very soon. Jack White is next.
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That's Old Crow Medicine Show with Bootlegger's Boy. We heard new music from River Shook, Country Angel, from the self-titled album. John Prine, Grandpa Was a Carpenter, and Jack White, Love is Selfish, from Entering Heaven Alive. 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

0: Sam Bush and Stop the Violence. He played that song live at the WMOT studio back in 2019. I had just started at WMOT, and Jesse Scott asked me if I'd like to have Sam Bush on my show one day. And yeah, let me think about that for about a nanosecond. It was really an honor to host Sam Bush. And that was at our home studio at MTSU. Friday morning at 11 a.m., we'll bring you a short set that was recorded live at our Riverside Revival remote studio with Melissa Carper and Theo Lawrence. And we also post video at that time on our YouTube channel and at WMOT.org. I have some Creedence in the next set, and a new one from Mountain Grass Unit, Window for a Friend, is next.
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Castanets from Los Lonely Boys at WMOT. I'm Anna Lee. Thanks for spending part of your Monday with me here. We'll hear from Bonnie Raitt this hour, Emily Nenny, Peter Wolf, Lyle Lovett, and this is new from Rhiannon Giddens, Carolina Rain at WMOT.

The room grew deathly silent. Then up from the stinking ranks rose a homely social worker, bowling shirt marked Hank. And dropping the fake black diction, he said, "Since you inquired, let me take stock of what we roots rock and weirdos desire." Fishnets for every woman, lipstick as red as flame. 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

0: That's Robbie Foulkes and Roots Rock Weirdos. Thanks for writing a song for me and my people, Robbie Foulkes. The Jayhawks with One Man's Problem. That's from Rainy Day Music. Just a couple of weeks until the new Jayhawks album, Sanctuary Park, is released. The album marks the 40th anniversary of when Gary Louris, Mark Olson, Mark Perlman, and drummer Norm Rogers formed the band in Minneapolis. Speaking of new music, I have a whole bunch of it from Nashville music makers. Tonight at 7 on the local Brew Hour, a new favorite for me is Oliver Sayani. Also, a jazzy soul pop group called Say Couth, featuring Nashville native Michaela DeBasio, Leslie Jordan, King Margo, and a whole bunch more. That's the local Brew Hour tonight at 7 with support from Brown's Diner.
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0: The Decemberists featuring Gillian Welch on Down by the Water. That's from the album The King is Dead. Caroline Spence and What You Don't Know. We heard Robert Palmer, Mama, Talk to Your Daughter. And a new one from Beck featuring Sierra Farrell, Ride Lonesome at WMOT. If you would like to be WMOT's guest for this Sunday night's 895 Alive benefit concert at 3rd and Lindsley featuring Chloe Kimes and Slapdragon, well, today's your last chance to register for tickets at WMOT.org. We also have tickets for an evening of jazz, stories, and legacy at the Franklin Theater with John Novello. That's this Friday, August 14th. Just one entry per show per household, and if you win, please wait 30 days before you enter again.
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0: That's Chatham County Line with the Rolling Stones, the last time from Sharing the Covers. Emily Nenny from the new album Movin' Shoes and Talk to Me. We heard Bonnie Raitt, Finest Lovin' Man. And Peter Wolf, It Was So Easy to Find an Unhappy Woman from his album A Cure for Loneliness. I really enjoyed reading Peter Wolf's autobiography. It's called Waiting on the Moon, Artists, Poets, Drifters, Grifters, and Goddesses. He's got quite an interesting life and amazing stories to tell. It came out last year. Really great book. I'm Anna Lee. Thanks so much for hanging out today. I hope you'll join me again tonight at 7 for the Local Brew Hour. Tomorrow night at 7, it's our Tuesday special. Jesse Scott will welcome Billy Bob Thornton and the Boxmasters for a Words of Music session. 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Webb Wilder's in at 1 with Brandon Flowers, Charlie Crockett, and a brand new Stones song. I have Ismay coming up, Lyle Lovett, and Bob Dylan is next. And thanks to Riverside Revival for their support of the Midday Show. Hope you have a great day.
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plans new from Brandon Flowers here on WMOT Roots Radio. Happy Monday to you. Webb Wilder, last of the full grown men. I know your Monday is well in progress at this point, but I'm just coming on in the afternoon, so I guess I should say good afternoon. And thank you for listening. Swamp Dog, Rodney Crowell, James Hunter 6, all coming up in the coming hour here on WMOT Roots Radio. From Lil GL Presents Jukebox Charlie. This is Charlie Crockett and the song Jukebox Charlie on WMOT.

0: In the Stars, new from the Rolling Stones' new album, Foreign Tongues. I'm Walking, Tom Petty and the Heartbreakers, their contribution to the tribute to Fats Domino album. And, you know, Fats Domino was a hit-making son of a gun back in the 50s when singles really sold. He was the king of the hit single. And people don't realize that now, but, I mean, the numbers would impress us all if we had them here to review. Do you know about Jamie DeLappa? That reminds me, Jamie DeLappa's all about that time and earlier with his wonderful program Searching for the First Rock and Roll Song. And of course, that's a search that he hopes he never reaches the end of. It would be impossible to pinpoint what the first rock and roll song is, which is sort of the wonderful key to his long-lasting program. It's already been a very successful and popular program on New Orleans' prestigious WWOZ for a couple of decades. We were very proud to add it to our roster of special programming. I don't know, what was it, a year or two ago? 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

0: Juniper and Jen, new from Jamestown Revival. Why You Been Gone So Long, Gretchen Peters, from the night you wrote that song, Songs of Mickey Newbury, or Newberry, as we're more likely to pronounce it. Elsie Nickel Creek from A Divided Line, Mediocrity is King. I'd say that's sadly true. Paul Thorne from Too Blessed to Be Stressed. Tickets to be given away, yep, always happening. For, in this case, WMOT 895 Alive at 3rd and Lindsley, August 16th, with Slapdragon and our very own Chloe Kimes. Some lucky person will be awarded tickets via our ticket giveaway good offices, having simply gone to WMOT.org and entered. 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I don't know why that would be so hard for people. And then, of course, the other one would be, if you win, you know, please wait 30 days to enter again.
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Still learning how to fly, Rodney Crowell. Knock Knock, Memories, new from Swamp Dog. Atlantic City, Hank 3 from Badlands, tribute to Bruce Springsteen's Nebraska. It's interesting, that song's been covered a few times. You know, Levon Helm sang it with the band Little Yellow House, Patty Griffin from Tape, Home Recordings and Rarities. 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

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Roots Radio.

Hummingbird, Leon Russell from his self-titled debut album. Fantastic, fantastic album. Hello, y'all. Webb Wilder, last of the full-grown men here with you on WMOT Roots Radio. Gratefully, thank you for being with us. Little Willie, Shooter Jennings, Black Pumas, and a bunch more besides. Sister Act from Sweden, First Aid Kit, right now from their album Ruins, Postcard on WMOT.

0: Crazy Peg and Darby Doyle, Jim Lauderdale. Green River Die, new from D. White. 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

Love in the Ruins, Buddy Miller from Poison Love. You know, he's got a new album, too. It's self-titled. It's his first solo album in 15 years. And I'm sure he'll be playing all sorts of roles during Americana Fest. I hope he's leading the band again at the Honors and Awards show on Wednesday, the 16th of September. And I'll just bet he will be. When The Love Is New, Shaky Graves from the new Fondness Etc. album. By Degrees, Mark Arely, Roseanne, Cash, Lori McKenna, and Josh Ritter. Root So Bitter, Thompson from the album Family. Bunch of them Thompsons made up that album. Right on. The Local Brew Hour with Anna Lee happens tonight at 7 p.m. with music from Claudia Nygaard, Kathleen Hoy, and Chip Kenman. 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

0: steady at the wheel, Shooter Jennings from Put the O Back in Country. You know, he has been so busy producing other people's albums in the last many years now. I don't know when he'll get around to making another one of his own. I Gotta Get Drunk, the Willie Nelson classic here done by the Little Willies. Keep On, Steel Wheels, and the set began with new music from Fruition, Oh Well. 895 Alive shows take place frequently on various Sundays at 3rd and Lindsley. 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

0: Wanna rock and roll, Ray Wiley Hubbard from Loco Gringos Lament on WMOT, Roots Radio. Good afternoon, everybody. Webb Wilder, last of the full-grown men, giving you a big salute and a big thank you for listening. We've got Jason Scott and the High Heat, Stevie Ray Vaughan in Double Trouble, and Sad Daddy in the coming hour. This is a dadgum good one here. Junior Brown, Party Lights from Get With It on WMOT.
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0: Marcia Ball, Irma Thomas, and Tracy Nelson urging us not to yield to temptation. Specifically, Yield Not to Temptation is the title. You're the Man, new from Brother Wallace and the album Electric Love. Yes, Charlie Worsham, you are the man. Congrats on your recent induction as a Grand Ole Opry member. He was inducted by Vince Gill, not too shabby. Charlie Worsham's newest album, Once Upon a Second Time Around, came out last Friday, and tonight at 8 p.m. on The String, he is Craig Havighurst's guest. That's tonight at 8 p.m. on The String here on WMOT, with support from the Franklin Theater.
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0: the title cut from Dave Alvin's Romeo's Escape. Misinformation, Sugar Ray Rayford, Will Kimbrough, I'm on your side. And the set began with Blackout, new from Katie Pruitt, who's joined on that one by Nolan Taylor. And speaking of Katie Pruitt, you know, our next Wired In is this Wednesday, August 12th, with Katie Pruitt and Devin Gilfillian at Riverside Revival. Wired In members know all about this. 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

0: Change It, Stevie Ray Vaughan and Double Trouble. It's so great. I remember the first time I ever heard it. Highway Robbery, Jason Scott and the High Heat. That's new. Walking in L.A., Steve Earle and the Dukes with legendary Texas country western honky-tonk singer-songwriter Johnny Bush from Steve's So You Wanna Be an Outlaw album. Love Gone Wrong, Lula Wiles from What Will We Do. On the Local Brew Daily at 6:30 p.m., new music from Sierra Farrell with support from Brown's Diner. 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And then at 8 p.m. this evening, it's The String with Craig Havinghurst at 8 p.m. and guest Charlie Worsham. And then, of course, at 9, we always do WMOT concert replays on Monday evenings. At 9 this evening on WMOT Concert Replays, it's Memphis, Tennessee's Southern Avenue. Y'all, I'm out of time. Thanks so much for listening. I'll be back at 1 p.m. tomorrow. I hope you have a wonderful rest of the day and evening. Jesse Scott is with you at the top of the hour. And Sad Daddy is on the way with Don't You Take My Dollar Bill on WMOT.
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Deportee, Plane Wreck at Los Gatos, Margot Price, Joan Baez, and the Memphis Mariachis from Margot's new Days of Unrest EP here at WMOT Roots Radio. Jesse Scott back from a lovely last night, 895 Live with Kip Moore and Leah Blevins. It was a very sweet room to be in, let me just tell you. Coming up this hour, music from Yola, the Groovegrass Boys, the Dregs. Right now, Colby T. Helms. 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

0: Nikki Lane, Highway Queen, title track. Before that, Sons of the East, Rescue Me. And Colby T. Helms with some new music at the top of the set. 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Well, coming up at 7 o'clock this evening, it is this week's Local Brew Hour with new music from Claire Kelly, King Margo, E.G. Vines, Brennan Wadle, and our very own Chloe Kimes. Again, 7 o'clock with Anna Lee. 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

0: The Groovegrass Boys, Stand By Me from Groovegrass 101. Tyler Childers, Cutting Teeth. We heard Benjamin Todd, The Bottle's Gone. The album Vengeance and Grace is his latest. Right Out in the Country came from Yola to start the set at WMOT Roots Radio. 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

0: Big Head Tata and the Monsters, Bittersweet, from the Sister Sweetly album. Taylor Ray, before that, Forgiveness. Chuck Mead, Honky Tonk, Hardwood Floor. And the Dregs, Golden Lights, title track. At WMOT Roots Radio, coming up for finally Friday this week. We're back to noon to 2. Of course, you know, we extended this past Friday for Eddie Ninevolt to join us at 11:30. And yes, he tore the roof off. It was so great. Anyway, this week, noon to 2, Claudia Nygaard, Kathleen Hoy, Chip Kinman of Rank and File joining us. It's open to the public. There is no cover charge. Come hang out at 3rd and Lindsley with us for our Friday early gateway to the weekend show. And of course, if you can't be in the room, you can listen on the radio, whatever way you get us.
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Best in Town Buddy Guy, getting ready to play the Ryman in just over a week. Jesse Scott with you here at WMOT Roots Radio for this Monday afternoon. Coming up, we got some Greg Trooper, Jerry Jeff Walker, Elon Jewell this hour, and Allison Krauss right now. I Never Cared for You at WMOT.

0: Chuck Prophet coming out in code off Bobby Fuller Died for Your Sins. I was driving home last night. Chuck Prophet was on E-Town with his cumbia shoes, sounding mighty fine. Kathleen Hoy will be joining us this Friday for finally Friday at 3rd and Lindsley, different kind. We started the set with Alison Krauss off her Windy City album at WMOT Roots Radio. Well, coming up on E-Town this week, O.C. Elliott, a duo from British Columbia, and our own Sean Camp. 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

Made Up Mind, Bonnie Raitt, Just Like That. Before that, Jerry Jeff, Don't It Make You Want to Dance, from the pen of Rusty Weir. Say, Darlin', Say, that is brand new music from G.P. Harris' Dreadful Wind and Rain. We started the set with Greg Trooper, All the Way to Amsterdam, off Incident on Willow Street at WMOT Roots Radio. Our next Wired In is just days away this Wednesday. 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

Dirks Bentley wearing his bluegrass hat up on the ridge at WMOT Roots Radio title track for this Monday evening. I'm Jesse Scott. Happy to be with you with music this hour from Michelle Shock, Los Lobos. Bottom of the hour, a brand new cut from Sierra Farrell, today's local brew daily. 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What do you

0: Joshua Ray Walker from his Ain't Dead Yet album as he continues to lose weight. Following him on the socials, Shoot Me Straight, that is brand new music. Before that, Everything Is Broken, Bob Dylan, Jenny Lewis Watson Twins from the Rabbit Fur Coat album here at WMOT Roots Radio. We're coming up tonight on the string with Craig Havighurst. He sits down with Sweet Meg. She talks about her fusion of jazz and classic country. 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

Don't worry, baby, Los Lobos, how will the wolf survive? Fox and Bones before that, All on Red. We heard Wait for Me, new music from the Mountain Grass Unit. And Michelle Shocked, Anchorage, from Short, Sharp, Shocked, WMIT Roots Radio. 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

0: Doug Somm, Is Anybody Going to San Antone? Lonesome for You, Buddy Miller. Before that, The Lucky Ones, Sue Foley teaming up with Jimmy Vaughn. We started the set with today's Local Brew Daily, brand new music from Sierra Farrell. Can't wait for the album. Trying to Love You, the name of the tune. Jesse Scott taking off the Local Brew Hour with Anna Lee comes your way at the top. Have a great night. See you back here tomorrow.
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I'm your host, Anna Lee. Thanks so much for tuning in today. I have a whole bunch of new music for you, some of which came to me through WMOT.org on the Submit button. And if you're an artist that lives in Middle Tennessee and you'd like to be considered for airplay on the Local Brew, just click that tab and send me your information. 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I can download your song. I can't download it from Spotify or any other streaming link, so I need an actual file. And also, make sure you click that you're based in Middle Tennessee. That way, it'll come straight to me, Anna Lee, and I'll be happy to check it out for the Local Brew. A couple of months ago, Travis Porterfield sent me an album that he made with Ted Pecchio, who was playing bass with Brand New Heartache last week at Finally Friday. This is what I love about Nashville. So much collaboration and so much new local music all the time. I'm really happy to be able to host this show for you and turn you on to music you might not have otherwise heard. This is from Travis's new album, Beautiful Dreamer. It's